0: 101.8. Today's interview is about time management in the day-to-day life. The interview will sensitize the listeners and create awareness for youngsters to make them realize how important time is. Today's guest will highlight the importance of time and help us become more organized and focused to achieve our goals. Vanakkam Chennai.
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0: Today we have Dr. Balasubramanian, thought leader and transformation coach. Hello, sir.
2: Hello, how are you?
0: Fine, sir.
1: Sir, please tell us, can we really manage time?
2: Oh, that's a beautiful question to start with. See, generally, we try to manage ourselves within the time. We just can't manage the time. If you look at the word management, the first thing is manage me. And then manage men and manage things. So the time management comes well within the manage me part of it. Means how I'm able to manage myself within the given time. So that's the secret of everyone's life. If you look at health, power, wealth, it's all, you know, not given equally by the God. But whereas if you look at the time, 24 hours, it is very, very common to everyone. Look at a businessman. Prime Minister of our country, Chief Minister, President of USA, or a poor man, a common man, for everyone, 24 hours is the same. It remains the same. It just can't be different for anybody else. Maybe the starting time, end time may be different because of the continental situations. But generally, a statement is, I am very busy. I have no time. And I don't have control over my time. And I wish I have more than 24 hours. Tamil solluvanga neram pogavillaya neram podavillaya. So nari perku neram poga mattengudu. They don't know how to pass their time. Nari perku neram poda mattengudu. They don't have sufficient time. So how do we manage ourselves well within the given time? So that is the secret.
0: Very true, sir. So can you tell us how to prioritize various tasks in front of us on a daily basis?
2: Basically, if you look at anything that we consume in a day, for example, cosmetics, we waste 10% of the cosmetics. If you look at the toothpaste or, you know, talcum powder, whatever, you just can't remove 10% out of the container that is given to you. So 10% goes as waste. And if you look at the food, any kind of food, let it be very, very delicious, you know, hotel or at home, 20% of the food is being wasted in many, many places, irrespective of the taste. And if you look at money, many people earn money out of hard work, but 30% of the money definitely is being wasted. They do not, you know, plan how to spend your money. And then look at energy. 40% of the energy is being wasted. We don't switch off the lights of the bathroom or wherever we go. Even it could be the fan, it could be the air conditioner. Many places, people are not there, but still the power is on. So 40% of the energy is being wasted. And 50% medicine. Many people go to the doctor. Some very, very smart people buy only 50% of the prescription itself. Some people buy, you know, 6 or 8 tablets and use only 4. When they become all right, they just leave the 4. But if you look at time, 60% of the time of each individual is being wasted without their knowledge. And let us say, for example, if somebody is going to live for 70 years, and if you look at the combination, you know, how the time of 70 is being spent, 29% is being used only for sleeping. Let us say if somebody sleeps for 8 hours, that means 1/3 of the day we are spending only for sleeping. So that means in the 70 years of the entire age, we spend 29% on sleeping and 10% on our profession and 9% only for entertainment and 9% idling without doing anything and 7% for our education. Let's say 10 plus 2 plus 3 or some people go for PG or even a doctoral degree. So 7% of our entire time in our life goes for education and 2% only for eating, because we eat 3 times. Sometimes some people eat 4 times, 5 times also. And then 2% only for waiting for others. Let it be a traffic jam or waiting for others, waiting for appointments, waiting for a call. So that is how the entire time is being spent. And lethargy, If you look at lethargy, so we want to do it something now. We just push it, you know, without our knowledge. Okay, அப்புறம் பார்த்துக்கலாம் அப்புறம் பார்த்துக்கலாம். So that is called lethargy. நம்ம வந்து சோம்பல் அப்படின்னு சொல்கிறோம், சோம்பேறித்தனம்னு சொல்கிறோம். So we don't want to do it immediately. So that's called lethargy. So these are the very, very important aspects in the, you know, time management aspect.
1: Sir, what do you think time wasters are according to you?
2: So when you look at the time wasters, basically bad habits. See, we have a lot of bad habits of not noting down things and not, you know, knowing where we have kept our, let us say, ID card, car key, pen, many things that we keep on searching. And while searching, it shows that you are not organized. When you are not organized, that's a very big time waster in your life. And also your bad memory. You might have kept it safe, but you may not remember where you kept it. It could be a file in your computer. It could be somebody's number in your mobile. It could be a real physical product in the almirah. Because we do not know where we have kept it, we keep, you know, searching for it. Because our memory is very, very bad these days. Even if you ask somebody's telephone number, they will only look at the mobile. They do not, you know, memorize. And moreover, if you ask 3 plus 4, they will look at the, you know, calculator to use it. So memory is not being used at all. So when your memory is not, you know, good, you are wasting a lot of time. And next thing is, you know, you are not systematic. Especially when you are not organized. So you look at your mom. If you look at the kitchen, she keeps things where she takes. எங்கேருந்து எடுக்கிறாங்களோ அங்கே கரெக்டாக வைக்கிறாங்க. அதுக்கு பேர் தான் அஞ்சரை பெட்டி தத்துவம்னு சொல்லுவாங்க. The Japanese is, you know, recoined as 5S system. And that place, you know, that material. And if you look at, you know, what is the definition for stores? A place for everything and everything in its place. That is how your mom or your grandmom or anybody, you know, in India or in the world, they have got specific places allocated in your house or in your office or anywhere. But many of the men are not organized. They keep anything anywhere and they do not know where they have kept. So time wasting factor is, one is you are not very, very systematic. Next is your poor communication. When you are not communicating properly, let us say, I am waiting outside. When you say that, where you're out waiting outside this, you know, a studio, outside the campus or outside the bus stop, we do not know. We need to be little specific. So that could be a reason for your time wasting. And planning is very, very important. If you don't plan yourself, a lot of time is being wasted. And we also know, you know, understand, we keep arguing with people. We waste a lot of time in arguing with people. And these are all the main things we need to understand, that these are the time wasters. And if you are able to understand why I am lethargic, can I correct myself? Why do I have a bad habit? Habit formation comes from the very, very small age. That is why we say, Tottil padakam, sudugadu mattum. So whatever habit that you form in the, you know, initial stage of your life, that lasts long till your end. So if you look at the word habit, you remove, you know, let us say H, a bit remains. If you remove A, bit remains. If you remove B, it remains forever. So habit forming is very, very important. Habit of going on time. If you look at punctuality, would you like to start a meeting saying, good morning, how are you? Or sorry, I am late. Many people would say, sorry, I am late. And Indians are known for their punctuality, you know, coming late for the meeting, starting a meeting, you know, not on time. So that is why many of us are not being respected across the world. Everyone's time is very important. It's not your time alone. You need to respect everyone's time. And if you fix a time with somebody, you need to definitely go by the time, adopt the time by scheduling your own time. And what is the travel time? How long I'm going to wait there and how long your meeting is going to take place and all that. Same way, when you have a telephonic conversation, in earlier days, when you call somebody or a landline, you will ask, how are you? Nowadays, people are having mobile phones. So you need to ask, where are you? Is this the right time to talk to you? Can I speak to you for a few minutes? So everyone's time is being valued. So that is how we need to plan ourselves.
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0: அடிக்காதீங்க, அடிக்காதீங்க, என்ன விட்டுடுங்க, அடிக்காதீங்க, அடிக்காதீங்க. எங்க அப்பா இருக்கிற பைசா எல்லாம் தந்துட்டாரு, சொத்து எழுதி தந்துட்டாரு, இதுக்கு மேல என்கிட்ட ஒண்ணும் இல்ல, என்ன விட்டுடுங்க.
1: This is the plight of a regular Indian woman today. Domestic violence often happens in India as a result of dowry demands. Dowry payments are another manifestation of the patriarchal structure in India. There are strong links between domestic violence and dowry today. A cultural practice deeply rooted in many Indian communities, where the money, goods and property the woman's family brings to a marriage has now become under the ownership of her husband. This practice continues even today in India, although banned by law since 1961. And in recent years, dowry amounts have risen dramatically. There is widespread hesitancy among most Indian women who experience domestic violence due to dowry to report or prosecute against such crimes.
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1: Why are you crying, Mariam?
2: I don't know what to do. I don't know where can I get the fee for my studies.
1: Such a simple problem.
2: Simple? You said simple? This is about my studies. My whole future depends on it.
1: Yeah, my friend, it's a simple problem.
2: What? What are you talking about?
1: Didn't you know banks provide educational loan for young people like us? I'm also studying on my educational loan only.
2: What? I can get an educational loan?
1: Yes, you can.
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0: Do you have that 8-year-old girl cleaning your table? Do you have that 10-year-old boy doing your laundry? Or do you have that 9-year-old kid making you chai?
1: To all the ignorant scholars,